reminder of all of the pressure. We stole serotonin from the moments between comas. By the way, I still have your letter. I still hold on to your confessions. I still lie about getting better.

Esto es Data Music. Royal Sadness. 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La canción abre con una atmósfera envolvente,